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And a reminder about the Retro Years, which happens at the weekend. Every weekend at 9 a.m., an hour of songs from consecutive years will start in a particular year.

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8: Top stories this hour. Sir Keir Starmer says Nigel Farage is wrong to say the reaction to the murder of 18-year-old Henry Novak should be one of rage. Hundreds of people joined a protest which turned violent in Southampton last night. The student was handcuffed, having been wrongly accused by his killer of racism in December. Labour's Jen Craft is his MP.
9: I think there's a number of people that have seen what happened to Henry, and instead of taking a step back and thinking, look, I'm in a position of power, I'm in a position of privilege, and I should use that to make sure that his family can get the answers that they need, they have used it for their own political purposes.
8: The US says it's carried out strikes on an island near the Strait of Hormuz to intercept multiple Iranian ballistic missiles and drones. America's Central Command says missiles fired at Kuwait and Bahrain didn't make it there. But Iran says it launched attacks in response to US actions. Southwest Water insists it's brought in extra safeguards after being fined almost £2 million for drinking supply failures in Devon. Inspectors found a parasite from animal feces got into the system in 2024. UK surgeons have issued a warning over people travelling abroad for leg lengthening surgery to make themselves taller. Experts say NHS hospitals are seeing patients require complex follow-up treatments and surgery. Professor Frank Smith from the Royal College of Surgeons.
10: It can be undertaken on specialist units with success, but there are significant risks if the patient doesn't know about the procedure, the unit or the surgeon. And in this particular paper, it was evident that all of the patients had not had information.
8: The King, Queen and Princess of Wales have met researchers, clinicians and volunteers at Cancer Research UK. It's marked 125 years since it became a charity by holding a reception at St James's Palace in London last night. And it's reported Andoni Iraola has made a verbal agreement with Liverpool to become the side's new head coach. He's due to replace Arne Slot. That's the latest. I'm Laura Safe. Nation
11: 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Happy Wednesday. It's hump day here at Nation Radio. Morning from Gary Parker. Coming up, I've got Jennifer Lopez. And first, it's Duran Duran and Girls on Film.

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0: Howard Jones, there's a new song at Nation Radio. Stuart's here at 6 on Breakfast at Nation Radio. And if you like Howard Jones, you'll love Steve Power on a Sunday night here at Nation Radio. He's here with Beat Surrender, 2 hours of late 70s and early 80s, right here at Nation. Lots of forgotten gems on the show as well. I was listening to it on Sunday while driving home. It's an amazing show. 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Nation
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0: Early breakfast, it's Wednesday and it's Nation Radio. Good morning. Hope the start to your day is going all right, whether you're working nights or maybe about to get up to do the early shift. Morning.
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0: 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And that is a taster of what you get on a Sunday night here at Nation Radio. 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

0: morning. It's Wednesday and it's Nation Radio. Stuart's next on Nation with Breakfast. Have a fantastic Wednesday, whatever you're up to. 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
16: The top stories this hour. One of the officers involved in the arrest of a teenage murder victim in Southampton has resigned. Hampshire Police says three others are still serving while a police watchdog investigation takes place. Body cam footage released this week from December shows Henry Novak being handcuffed after his killer falsely accused him of racism. Dalbabu is a former chief superintendent and wants lessons to be learned.
17: Not to take things at face value, not just because somebody says that this is a racist incident, assume that the person who makes the allegation is correct.
16: Last night saw clashes between protesters and riot police in the city. The Environment Secretary says the government's planning reforms to the water sector to tackle companies that don't provide a basic service. South West Water was fined almost £2 million yesterday for supplies that were unfit for human consumption in May 2024. And Wales scored a late equaliser to score 1-1 with Ghana in their friendly in Cardiff. Ghana are in England's group at the World Cup.
18: Now for the news here in Suffolk, and police are asking for more information after a woman in her 30s was seriously sexually assaulted while running in Stonemarket. She was attacked last November. Four arrests have been made, but no one's been charged. A 77-year-old cyclist from Hartist has died after a crash in Sudbury. Ian Simpson was badly hurt in a collision with a van on the A134 and passed away in hospital nearly 3 weeks later. A 41-year-old arrested on suspicion of drug driving has been released under investigation. And drivers in Suffolk are becoming less engaged behind the wheel as cars become more advanced, according to a senior police officer. It comes as police launch a new road safety campaign following a number of serious and fatal collisions involving motorcyclists and cyclists across Suffolk and Norfolk. Chief Inspector Gary Miller says technology may be contributing to complacency.
19: We sort of forget about that message that we've been reinforcing all throughout the summer, and people aren't expecting to see so many people out on the roads and having to share that space. So I think that's one element, and that's why it's really important with these campaigns that we continue with that messaging.
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18: Another overcast day for most, with rain expected and a chance of a brighter spell later. Highs of 19. That's the latest. I'm Adam Richardson. 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
0: Good morning, it's just gone six. Welcome to Wednesday. It's Tony and Emma at breakfast here at Nation Radio. Billy Ray Martin, your love and arms.

0: Master. This is Tony and Emma at breakfast. Good morning. Welcome to Nation Radio. 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
4: I'm Greg Edwards. Good morning. Out on the main route so far, traffic is on the move. It's looking good on the A12 with no delays showing up on the sensors either north or southbound. Fine as well on the A14 in both directions. Roadworks are underway still in Shoffley, affecting the B1456. Some temporary lights in place for several months just near to Overton Walk, so expect one or two short delays while that work continues on the water mains. In Bramford, some restrictions are in place on Lorraine Way for roadworks.
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0: Phil Collins, The Studio. He wrote this after his daughter mistakenly said the word studio in a different way and thought, yeah, that's cool. Let's make a song about The Studio. And that's where it comes from. Let's play Wilson Phillips' Hold on the Happy Hour. Ollie Murs and Flo Rida are next.
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17: I'm Greg Edwards. So far this morning, traffic's on the move on the main routes. No big delays showing up on the sensors. On the A14, that's fine both east and westbound, and looking good on the A12 in the area as well. Roadworks are underway in Ipswich, affecting Sproughton Road. Some temporary lights in place between Boss Hall Road and Farthing Road for about another week there. So expect one or two delays while that work is underway. And if you're in the Woolpit area, Heath Road still has some temporary lights just off the A14.
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0: Alex Warren, Fever Dream, sounds great at Nation Radio. This is Tony and Emma at Breakfast Hour. World famous guessing game is on the way next today. Here's the deal. One of us will give the other a question. They've got three guesses to try and get it right. And of course, you can help at home. Nation
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8: The top stories this hour. The Home Secretary has accused protesters of hijacking a tragedy after groups clashed with police in Southampton last night. It comes after body cam footage released this week from December showed Henry Novak had told police he'd been stabbed, but they restrained him after the 18-year-old's killer falsely claimed he'd been racially abused. Henry's local MP in Essex, Labour's Jen Craft, says his family don't want the case to create a further division.
9: I think there's a number of people that have seen what happened to Henry. And instead of taking a step back and thinking, look, I'm in a position of power, I'm in a position of privilege, and I should use that to make sure that his family can get the answers that they need, they have used it for their own political purposes.
8: One of the officers involved in the arrest has resigned. Experts reckon that in the UK, we're likely to unintentionally spend more than 4.5 years of our lives using our phones. They say it could be impacting our sleep, focus and well-being. And Wales have drawn 1-1 in a friendly with Ghana in Cardiff. The African side are in England's World Cup group.
10: Now for the news here in Suffolk, and detectives in Stowmarket are reappealing for help as they investigate the sexual assault of a runner. The victim, who's in her 30s, was set upon last November. Four people arrested have now been released without charge. A 77-year-old man from Hartist has died nearly 3 weeks after being hit by a van while cycling in Sudbury. Ian Simpson was taken to hospital after the crash on the A134 but never regained consciousness. A 41-year-old arrested on suspicion of drug driving has been released under investigation. And police are urging motorists across Suffolk to pay more attention to cyclists and motorcyclists as warmer weather brings more people onto the roads. Officers say they see a seasonal rise in serious collisions involving two-wheel road users every year. Chief Inspector Gary Miller says complacency is a major factor.
11: Drivers are becoming less engaged in that element of being focused around what's going on around them. So that's a potential issue. Then equally around this, we've still got our ongoing issues that we have around driver distraction, you know, mobile phone use, those sort of things.
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10: Another overcast day for most, with rain expected and a chance of a brighter spell later. Highs of 19. That's the latest. I'm Adam Richardson.
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14: It's Wednesday morning. It's Tony and Emma at breakfast. It's just gone 7. Right, the world-famous guessing game is coming next. And we're talking theme parks and days out. Love those.

0: Here's the new one from Blue. It's called Flowers. This is Tony and Emma at breakfast. 7:14's your time. 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
7: I'm Greg Edwards. So far this morning, traffic's on the move on the A14. It's looking okay in both directions on the centres. On the A12 northbound, the usual queue is building up now, going towards junction 33 at the A14 Copdock interchange, according to the centres. Roadworks are underway still at Shotley, affecting the B1456. They're working on the water mains with temporary traffic lights in place for several months, just near to the Owerton Wart junction, so expect delays.
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0: Gwen Stefani, No Doubt and Don't Speak, 7:37 Nation Radio with Tony and Emma at breakfast. 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
1: Alton Towers has been voted top of the list for days out this year. So parents have placed it ahead of London's Natural History Museum, Birmingham's National Sea Life Centre.
0: Which does always strike me as being weird, that the National Sea Life Centre is in Birmingham, one of the furthest places from the sea. Like, why didn't they put the... I never understand why they didn't put the Sea Life Centre somewhere right by the sea. Blackpool, Brighton, Skegness, there's loads of places. Anyway, yeah, where else is good?
1: I've never thought about that. Mm. That's so true. Yeah, so they're saying that Alton Towers is the best place to go because they've got things for the older ones.
0: Yeah.
1: They've got things for the parents. They've got loads of open space as well. And then obviously you've got the little lands, haven't you? Like CBeebies land and stuff like that. So
0: yeah, and they've got the new Bluey ride up there now.
1: Right. So in terms of things to do for the whole family, that's where they're saying this has been voted one of the best days out of this summer.
0: What about, you know, more historical things like the Tower of London? Did that make the list?
1: No, because I think they were more looking at like family days out that were something for everyone.
0: Right.
1: And I'm not sure.
0: The Tower of London's for everyone.
1: I mean, I think the Tower of London is great. So they said that they are still very popular attractions. So the Tower of London was a very popular attraction, as was things like the Eden Project, Chester Zoo,
0: yes,
1: Peppa Pig
0: good.
1: World.
0: I like a zoo. I know. I like a zoo where it looks like the... No, what are the ones I like? Not a zoo. Safari Park, where the animals are running around and you drive around.
1: Oh, like on your car?
0: Yeah, because I always think they don't feel like they're in cages. They probably are at night, you know. But they just look more free, don't they? I know. It's not ideal. But they're trying to like generate new creatures, aren't they, and stop them going extinct. And if that's the best way to stop things going extinct, then we've got to have the best of a bad world. Alright, fair enough. Well, that's very interesting. So Alton Towers, congratulations. I bet the people of Merlin doing cartwheels now. This is Tony and Emma.
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8: I'm Greg Edwards on the A12 northbound. There's a 15-minute queue now going towards Junction 33 at the A14 Cop Dock interchange, according to the sensors. And on the A14 itself, that's on the move, both east and westbound. Around Ipswich, some heavy traffic as usual on Chevalier Street and Yarmouth Road. Don't forget roadworks are underway on Sporton Road. Some temporary lights in use between Boss Hall Road and Farthing Road for about another week there. So expect one or two delays from time to time.
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0: I've seen the opening to their show on TikTok about 5,000 times in the last 24 hours, and I still can't work out how they get onto the middle of that arena with all the clowns. If anybody knows, let me know. Thank you.
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6: The top stories this hour. Protesters have clashed with riot police close to the scene of Henry Novak's murder in Southampton. With the Home Secretary accusing demonstrators of hijacking a tragedy. The student's death has sparked anger after the 18-year-old was handcuffed by officers as he lay dying because of a false racism accusation made by his attacker. Our reporter Freya Taylor is outside Southampton Central Police Station for us.
7: It's very quiet here this morning, but scenes were very different last night as just hours ago hundreds of people flocked here to protest with activists Tommy Robinson and Lawrence Fox, pelting riot police with chairs, cans and flares. Henry Novak's family are asking people not to use his death to spread division or hate.
6: Experts reckon that in the UK we're likely to unintentionally spend more than 4.5 years of our lives using our phones. They say it could be impacting our sleep, focus and well-being. And Wales have drawn 1-1 in a friendly with Ghana in Cardiff. The African side are in England's World Cup group.
8: Now for the news here in Suffolk, and police are asking for more information after a woman in her 30s was seriously sexually assaulted while running in Stonemarket. She was attacked last November. 4 arrests have been made, but no one's been charged. A 77-year-old cyclist from Hartist has died after a crash in Sudbury. Ian Simpson was badly hurt in a collision with a van on the A134 and passed away in hospital nearly 3 weeks later. A 41-year-old arrested on suspicion of drug driving has been released under investigation. And drivers in Suffolk are becoming less engaged behind the wheel as cars become more advanced, according to a senior police officer. It comes as police launch a new road safety campaign following a number of serious and fatal collisions involving motorcyclists and cyclists across Suffolk and Norfolk. Chief Inspector Gary Miller says technology may be contributing to complacency.
9: We sort of forget about that message that we've been reinforcing all throughout the summer, and people aren't expecting to see so many people out on the roads and having to share that space. So I think that's one element, and that's why it's really important with these campaigns that we continue with that messaging.
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8: Another overcast day for most, with rain expected and a chance of a brighter spell later. Highs of 19. That's the latest. I'm Adam Richardson.
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12: It's Wednesday morning. It's just gone 8 o'clock. It's Tony and Emma at breakfast. Next today, oh, there's a brand new app we all should know about.

0: Fire Train. That don't impress me much. It's Tony and Emma at breakfast here at Nation Radio with Somba's Home Wrecker coming real soon and the latest travel news too.
1: I felt like a bit of a thief, but I wasn't a thief. It was like eyes on, okay? And I've got to tell you this because it's Wednesday and this is like Wednesday weekday wins coming up, and this was my biggest win that happened to me a couple of days ago and I haven't told you about it yet. You know the self-service tills?
2: Yes, I like them.
1: Right, I don't normally go to one of these, but the queue at the person was much longer than the self-service and I wanted to get in and get out. Anyway, went to the self-service till and I like was just putting my stuff in the basket place. When I glanced down, the little lights were flashing at the note bit and there was a fiver that the person in front of me had left in the thing.
2: Ooh,
1: so you know,
2: yes,
1: they hadn't taken their change.
2: Right, but in the old days I'd have had that, but in the world we live in now with cameras everywhere, you can't have it.
1: Oh, well, I took it.
2: Oh, it was lovely working with you.
1: No, because, well, that person had gone. They'd left the shop.
2: Right.
1: So as far as I was concerned...
2: Finders, keepers, losers, weepers.
1: Yeah.
2: Wowzers. We've got a thief in our midst.
1: Well, I didn't thief it. I just thought, finders, keepers, losers, weepers.
2: Gotcha. Hello?
1: That's my Wednesday weekday win.

0: Chris Somber and Homewrecker at Nation Radio. It's 8:14 for a Wednesday morning. Going to shape out to be an all right day today. Fleetwood Mac and Jackson 5 next. 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
15: I'm Greg Edwards. Traffic slow on the A12 northbound this morning towards Junction 33. The A14 Copdock interchange is taking around 10 minutes to get through now, according to the latest on our sensors. No particular problems affecting the A14 in the area itself in either direction, but it is slow on the A137 Worsted Road heading into Ipswich from the A14 junction. Slow traffic in Ipswich on St Helens Street as well, and also on Chevalier Street and Yarmouth Road as usual.
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0: Sugar Babes and Round Round. It's Tony and Emma at Breakfast Nation Radio with Edwin Collins. A Girl Like You next. There's a new app called Kit Legit. What's this all about? Oh, that checks if you're England top or other nations ready for the football tournament that's about to hit us is real or fake. It's because the UK is drowning in counterfeit kits. Investigators reckon that 16 million fake shirts get sold every year, worth around 180 million. But fans are saying the same thing. The real ones weren't priced like luxury items. They'd be able to afford them. They wouldn't need to go. That probably is a fair argument, to be honest. They're too expensive. So no wonder people go and get a knocked off one.
1: Well, that's what I got, and they've been around for ages. If you go on holiday somewhere, you are guaranteed that there's a million and ten knockoff kits on the market, and all the kids are buying them. Of course they are. Why would you spend more when you can spend less?
0: Called Kit Legit, where basically I think you scan your top and it goes, it's a giant fake. This is for, ain't no good. Put it in the bin. But if you, let's say you want to wear an England shirt or a Scotland shirt, whatever it is, or a team shirt, and you just want to have a shirt that basically says, da-da, that's my team. Are you that bothered that it's a fake one? I mean, you're not actually going to join the team, are you? Like, they're not going to call on you. They're going to call on Kieran from Great Yarmouth, are they? To come running on for England in the tournament coming up. They're not going to do that. So Kieran might as well wear a fake shirt to the pub. Like, I don't. And some of the fake shirts, while we say they're fake, they're made legitimately. So they're like tribute shirts, if you like. They're not the ones you get like on holiday in Turkey where someone's clearly, you know, done a bat.
1: Yeah, but I mean, some of them do look really good.
0: See, some of them are licensed. They're just not the actual shirt, you know, the actual version of the jersey. I don't know if we need that. There's things in life that we've got we didn't know we didn't need. I don't think we need
1: get
0: that.
1: Get off, Kitlet.
0: This is Tony and Emma.
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8: I'm Greg Edwards. Still a big queue on the A12 northbound this morning. It's taking around 15 minutes to get through on the approach to Junction 33, the A14 Copdock interchange. Traffic on the A137 on Worstead Road is slow heading into Ipswich from the A14 Junction, and it is slow inbound on London Road from the Copdock interchange through to Hadley Road and West End Road. Still some heavy traffic on St Helens Street in Ipswich, along with Chevalier Street and Yarmouth Road.
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0: Boy George Culture Club, Church of the Poison Mind sounds great. It's 10 to 9. The Mystery Golden Hour is on soon. 60 minutes worth of hits from one mystery year of music history will play. I've got the new one from Bruno Mars called I Just Might. First, though, well, it's Emma's second favourite part of the show now.
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0: It's time for the moment Emma's been waiting for. It is time to reveal who is winning halfway through this week. Here we go with our Wednesday Weekday Winners.
3: Sarah Say, she's winning because she won a hairdryer on the postcode lottery this week.
0: Wow.
3: That's good. I didn't know they did prizes
0: not
3: like that.
0: Me. I thought Davina McCall just turned up with 200 grand.
3: Well, not on this case, obviously. Dan says he bagged himself 100 quid on the premium bonds. Oh, that's good.
0: Which is a list of people that have won competitions.
3: No. Joe and Ollie say the house is finally on the market and right. They have a viewing today. Ooh, that's good. That's congratulations, guys. Lily says, hi, guys. I'm winning because I finally found a pair of matching socks. Hate that. Ellis says, hi guys, today I'm winning because my partner gets home from a girl's holiday and I haven't been able to work the washing machine for a whole week. You need to learn.
0: Even I can do that. This is Tony and Emma
3: on Nation Radio.

0: He might, you know. There's Bruno Mars. He will in a few weeks because he'll be in the UK performing at London's Wembley Stadium. Yes, the weekend of 18th and 19th of July, to be precise. This is Tony and Emma at breakfast, standing by with the mystery golden hour for Wednesday morning. It's all on the way next. Nation Radio.
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12: Top stories this hour. Protesters have pelted police with missiles in clashes close to where teenager Henry Novak was murdered in Southampton. Conservative leader Cammy Badenoch called the 18-year-old's killing a seminal moment for Britain. In December, he was handcuffed as he lay dying with stab wounds after his attacker claims to have been racially abused. Our reporter Freya Taylor is at Southampton Police Station for us.
13: It may be quiet here this morning, but last night saw very different scenes as activists Tommy Robinson and Lawrence Fox led a protest with hundreds of people. Henry Novak's family are asking people not to use his death to spread division or hate.
14: The US says it's carried out self-defense strikes on an island near the Strait of Hormuz to intercept Iranian missiles and drones, but Iran says it launched attacks in response to US actions. Experts reckon that in the UK, we're likely to unintentionally spend more than 4.5 years of our lives using our phones. And hedgehogs, woodpeckers and bumblebees are among creatures shortlisted to appear on future banknotes. The Bank of England's giving us a month to have a say on wildlife that should feature in new designs.
15: Now for the news here in Suffolk, and detectives in Stowmarket are re-appealing for help as they investigate the sexual assault of a runner. The victim, who's in her 30s, was set upon last November. Four people arrested have now been released without charge. A 77-year-old man from Hartist has died nearly 3 weeks after being hit by a van while cycling in Sudbury. Ian Simpson was taken to hospital after the crash on the A134 but never regained consciousness. A 41-year-old arrested on suspicion of drug driving has been released under investigation. And police are urging motorists across Suffolk to pay more attention to cyclists and motorcyclists as warmer weather brings more people onto the roads. Officers say they see a seasonal rise in serious collisions involving two-wheel road users every year. Chief Inspector Gary Miller says complacency is a major factor.
16: Drivers are becoming less engaged in that element of being focused around what's going on around them. So that's a potential issue. Then equally around this, we've still got our ongoing issues that we have around driver distraction, you know, mobile phone use, those sort of things.
17: 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Weather.
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15: Another overcast day for most, with rain expected and a chance of a brighter spell later. Highs of 19. That's the latest. I'm Adam Richardson.
19: Good morning, it's just gone 9. It's time to guess the mystery golden hour. All the songs in this hour come from one mystery era of music history. When you think you know, jump on the WhatsApp, 07740 938500. Let's start here. We're

0: Steve Winwood's Valerie. This is Tony and Emma at breakfast. This is the Mystery Golden Hour. Now, we've got a clue for you. It's a TV clue. Listen very carefully. You'll remember this.
1: The Hollywood star who partnered Katharine Hepburn in the 1940s. England.
2: Clark Gable.
1: Incorrect. Sweden.
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1: 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Netherlands.
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1: 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In the 1940 film, The Philadelphia Story was Carrie who? Republic of Ireland.
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0: 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That would be the soundtrack to a day off of school. 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

0: tune, created by two former firefighters, made its debut this year, and it, well, turned out pretty well for Fireman Sam. Fireman Sam arrived this year. But which year? 07740938500 to play along. Rick Astley had a massive hit record, so did Alison Moyer. Both of those are on their way next. This is Nation Radio's Mystery Golden Hour.
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0: The Pet Shop Boys and Dusty Springfield. What have I done to deserve this? It's Tony and Emma at breakfast wrapping up the Mystery Golden Hour today. In this year, an NHS prescription would have set you back £2.40. U2 scored their third UK number one album with the Joshua Tree. Black Monday happened. 50 million was wiped off shares in just one day when the stock market crashed. The first edition of Family Fortunes appeared on TV screens with Les Dennis as the host. The average house price, well, you don't want to know, do you, was 45 grand. And Argentine professional footballer Lionel Messi was born. The year in question was 1987.
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13: The top stories this hour. Protesters have clashed with riot police close to the scene of Henry Novak's murder in Southampton. With the Home Secretary accusing demonstrators of hijacking a tragedy. The student's death has sparked anger after the 18-year-old was handcuffed by officers as he lay dying because of a false racism accusation made by his attacker. Our reporter Freya Taylor is outside Southampton Central Police Station for us.
21: It's very quiet here this morning, but scenes were very different last night as just hours ago, hundreds of people flocked here to protest with activists Tommy Robinson and Lawrence Fox, pelting riot police with chairs, cans and flares. Henry Novak's family are asking people not to use his death to spread division or hate.
13: Police chiefs say they'll review anti-racism guidance. A Royal Navy helicopter has crashed in Devon. Police are at the scene near Oakhampton. And frogs and foxes are among creatures shortlisted to appear on future banknotes. The Bank of England's launched a consultation today.
19: Now for the news here in Suffolk, and police are asking for more information after a woman in her 30s was seriously sexually assaulted while running in Stowmarket. She was attacked last November. Four arrests have been made, but no one's been charged. Police in Suffolk are reminding drivers that a moment's distraction can have life-changing consequences. The warning comes as officers support a national campaign aimed at reducing serious collisions involving cyclists and motorcyclists. Chief Inspector Gary Miller says the impact on families can be devastating.
22: You see the devastation. It's such an unnecessary loss of life. It's an unnecessary serious injury that someone is now facing that's life-changing. So the whole thing is very traumatic.
19: And Suffolk County Council could scrap its climate emergency plans to save money, a move branded reverse virtue signalling by critics. The council says it will only keep green projects if they prove they work and save cash. Data shows its decarbonisation efforts have already cut bills by nearly £5 million and saved 8,000 tonnes of emissions.
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19: Another overcast day for most, with rain expected and a chance of a brighter spell later. Highs of 19. That's the latest. I'm Adam Richardson.
23: Good morning. It's 2 minutes past 10. Welcome to Wednesday morning show here on Nation Radio. This is Mark Collins. I'll be with you through till 1 o'clock this lunchtime. Nation.

0: ABC, The Look of Love here on Nation Radio Suffolk. And before that, a young lady from Alabama. She's called Ella Langley. Her current song, Choosing Texas. Good gold now this morning that Stuart McGinley took us back to between 9 and 10. 1987 was the year, if you missed it. The year that IKEA opened its very first store in the UK in Warrington. Madonna split from her husband, Sean Penn. And Coventry City won the FA Cup for the first time in their history when they beat Spurs 3-2. He played songs as well from Mel and Kim, Erasure and Steve Winwood, amongst others. And there's another year for you to guess tomorrow morning at 9 here on Nation Radio Suffolk. Nation
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0: Jump here on Nation Radio. And before that, I played you the current song from Teddy Swims. It's called Bad Dreams. We're going to be celebrating the birthday just before 11 o'clock this morning of a man who fronts a Welsh band. They have had 13 studio albums and 9 of them have gone to number 1 on the UK charts. And if you've ever seen them play live, they are really, really good live. Find out exactly who the frontman is from which band, and I'll play a song from them in celebration of his birthday just before 11 o'clock this morning here on Nation Radio.
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0: 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Kelly Jones is 52 years old today. There they are with Dakota here on Nation Radio. 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
10: Top stories this hour. A Royal Navy helicopter has crashed into a field in Devon. Emergency services are at the scene near Oakhampton this morning. Police chiefs say they'll review anti-racism guidance following the murder of student Henry Novak in Southampton. The 18-year-old was stabbed multiple times last December and died whilst handcuffed after wrongly being accused of racism by his attacker. Violent clashes broke out between police and protesters last night. We've been speaking to Policing Minister Sarah Jones.
11: We had police injured and a police dog injured. I want to thank the police who were there. It was a hard job that they did last night, and I want to ask that we all listen and respect the words of Henry's family, which was that they don't want to create further division, hatred or tension.
10: And if you happen to have a preference on whether you'd like to see kingfishers, foxes, seals or frogs on banknotes, then you've 1 month to let the Bank of England know. They're just some of the creatures included in a consultation launched today.
12: Now for the news here in Suffolk, and detectives in Stowmarket are reappealing for help as they investigate the sexual assault of a runner. Victim, who's in her 30s, was set upon last November. Four people arrested have now been released without charge. And police are urging motorists across Suffolk to pay more attention to cyclists and motorcyclists as warmer weather brings more people onto the roads. Officers say they see a seasonal rise in serious collisions involving two-wheel road users every year. Chief Inspector Gary Miller says complacency is a major factor.
13: Drivers are becoming less engaged in that element of being focused around what's going on around them. So that's a potential issue. Then equally around this, we've still got our ongoing issues that we have around driver distraction, you know, mobile phone use, those sort of things.
12: And plans to ditch Suffolk's climate emergency declaration have been slammed as a massive step backwards by opposition councillors. The council's new leader wants stricter checks on environmental projects, but figures show their green schemes have saved millions of pounds since 2019. Critics say axing the declaration ignores the progress made in cutting costs and carbon emissions.
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12: Another overcast day for most, with rain expected and a chance of a brighter spell later. Highs of 19. That's the latest. I'm Adam Richardson.
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0: album from Bruce Springsteen on Nation Radio, and before that, Ray and Where Is My Husband. It's time for Wednesday morning's Weekday Link. I've got three songs to play you that are all linked this morning in one way or another, not by one word. So it's not a blankety blank type Weekday Link. It's your normal common old garden run-of-the-mill Weekday Link. I play you the first two songs, you suss out what the connection is between those two songs, and then come up with song number three, please, before midday. Let me know your thoughts on this WhatsApp number, 07740938500. And song number one on Wednesday's Weekday Link is next here at Nation Radio. Nation
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6: 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Your mission, should you choose to accept it, is to guess the third song in the sequence before it's played. This tape will self-destruct in 5 seconds.

Song number one on this morning's weekday link is Daft Punk and Around the World. It's good to hear this again. It's song number two.

0: with Dance the Night. Some good guesses coming in on the weekday link this morning. Is it Steam from Peter Gabriel? It could be. Other guesses include Shine On from The House of Love, It's All Right from The Pet Shop Boys, Set Me Free from Jackie Graham, or Thunderstruck from AC/DC. You're close with Thunderstruck from AC/DC. What is the third song? 07740938500 is the WhatsApp number here at Nation Radio. 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
10: Top stories this hour. Police say 11 officers were injured during unrest in Southampton over the death of student Henry Novak. The 18-year-old was stabbed multiple times in December and died whilst in handcuffs after his attacker falsely accused him of racism. Sophie tells us her car was written off during last night's violence.
11: Bricks were being thrown, a bin was set on fire and pushed through the police line.
10: Community leaders have called for calm. A man who murdered his pregnant girlfriend's been told he'll spend at least 31 years in jail. Stephen McCullough stated a fake gaming live stream online to provide an alibi while he killed 32-year-old Natalie McNally in County Armagh in 2020. A Royal Navy helicopter's crashed into a field in Devon. Emergency services are at the scene after the aircraft came down early this morning, and OVO Energy has agreed to pay out more than £10 million over its treatment of prepayment customers. Regulator Ofgem says there was inadequate oversight of those on a register designed to stop vulnerable people getting into debt.
12: Now for the news here in Suffolk, and police are reminding drivers that a moment's distraction can have life-changing consequences. The warning comes as officers support a national campaign aimed at reducing serious collisions involving cyclists and motorcyclists. Chief Inspector Gary Miller says the impact on families can be devastating.
13: You see the devastation. It's such an unnecessary loss of life. It's an unnecessary serious injury that someone is now facing that's life-changing. So the whole thing is very traumatic.
12: Suffolk County Council could scrap its climate emergency plans to save money, a move branded reverse virtue signalling by critics. The council says it will only keep green projects if they prove they work and save cash. Data shows its decarbonisation efforts have already cut bills by nearly £5 million and saved 8,000 tonnes of emissions. And sport now, and various reports are circulating around Ipswich Town's boss Kieran McKenna. Bookies have him as the favourite to take over at Fulham following the departure of Marco Silva. McKenna's still got 2 years left to run on his contract with the Tractor Boys, though.
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12: Another overcast day for most, with rain expected and a chance of a brighter spell later. Highs of 19. That's the latest. I'm Adam Richardson.
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16: 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This is Mark Collins. 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

0: Fellow on the Nation 80s takeover from Nation Radio. And Love is a Battlefield before that from Pat Benatar. If you've got yourself a smart speaker, you can ask it, if you fancy listening to 80s songs at any time of day, to play Nation 80s. That's all you need to say to it, and it will. We're there whenever you need us, 24 hours a day, with your fix of 1980s songs.
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0: 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Thank you very much for your company. I will see you for Thursday morning show tomorrow morning at 10 o'clock. Tony Shepherd's on the way with half an hour of 90s classics between 2 and 2.30 after the latest news headlines next at 1.
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7: Top stories this hour. The Prime Minister's called attacks on 11 police officers during unrest in Southampton disgraceful and unacceptable. A protest was held close to the site where Henry Novak was handcuffed as he lay dying last December when his killer falsely accused him of racism.
8: No matter the pain we feel, there is no justification for more violence and disorder.
7: The police watchdog's investigating. An electrician's been found guilty of killing his girlfriend before blowing up their home in a gas explosion. Clifton George stabbed partner Annabelle Rook last June before starting a fire in their basement in East London. There are calls for the government to have a maternity commissioner after a rise in the number of women in England experiencing a childbirth injury. NHS figures reveal 1 in 35 had a tear in the last year, up a quarter since 2021. And Kingfisher's frogs and seals are among creatures shortlisted to appear on future banknotes. Bank of England's giving us a month to have our say on designs.
9: Now for the news here in Suffolk, and police are urging motorists across Suffolk to pay more attention to cyclists and motorcyclists as warmer weather brings more people onto the roads. Officers say they see a seasonal rise in serious collisions involving two-wheel road users every year. Chief Inspector Gary Miller says complacency is a major factor.
10: Drivers are becoming less engaged in that element of being focused around what's going on around them, so that's a potential issue. Then equally around this, we've still got our ongoing issues that we have around driver distraction, you know, mobile phone use, those sort of things.
9: In sport, the bookies have Ipswich Town boss Kieran McKenna as current favourite to replace Marco Silva at Fulham. Various reports are circulating linking him with a move from Portman Road, despite him having two more years left on his contract. And plans to ditch Suffolk's climate emergency declaration have been slammed as a massive step backwards by opposition councillors. The council's new leader wants stricter checks on environmental projects, but figures show their green schemes have saved millions of pounds since 2019. Critics say axing the declaration ignores the progress made in cutting carbon emissions.
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9: Another overcast day for most, with rain expected and a chance of a brighter spell later. Highs of 19. That's the latest. I'm Adam Richardson.
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12: Happy hump day. Good afternoon. Tony Shepherd here with you with more of the best variety of hits to get you through your Wednesday afternoon. A Queen classic soon after Rita Ora, playing now at Nation.

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12: 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Are you?

0: the ultra-talented Olivia Dean. That's Man I Need on Nation Radio. Tony Shepherd here. Let's get you up to date with your headlines for 2 o'clock. Everything going on locally, nationally and internationally. And then we've got 30 minutes of 90s memories on Nation's Back to the 90s. We kick off with a huge 90s track from Robbie Williams on the way. Nation
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14: The top story is at this hour. The Prime Minister says anyone who took part in disorder in Southampton over the death of student Henry Novak will meet the full force of the law. The 18-year-old died in handcuffs last December after his Sikh attacker falsely accused him of racism. Sir Starmer says there are questions to answer.
15: The attacks directed towards police officers in Southampton last night were disgraceful and completely unacceptable. This is a time for serious work, not rage.
14: Police chiefs say they'll review anti-racism guidance. A man who murdered his pregnant girlfriend in County Armagh has been jailed for a minimum of 31 years. Stephen McCullough staged a fake live stream to give himself an alibi while he killed 32-year-old Natalie McNally in Lurgan in 2022. And Donald Trump claims Iran's agreed not to have a nuclear weapon and says he expects to meet the country's supreme leader soon. The US president's under pressure after both sides exchanged more missile and drone fire.
16: Now for the news here in Suffolk. First of all, we're getting to grips with the challenges young people in Ipswich are facing that you probably never had to. Around 1,300 Year 6 pupils are taking part in a programme to protect them from online dangers, county lines and unhealthy relationships. Councillor George Lancaster says the issues are constantly evolving.
17: The world in which young people inhabit today has changed over that time, has changed even since 5 years ago. So I think that's why it's really important that Ipswich Borough Council's community safety team works closely with the experts.
16: It's been revealed that a soldier who died during training in Iraq was a member of the Royal Anglian Regiment who represents Suffolk. Lance Corporal James Freeman, who was 29, is being described as dedicated and experienced. And finally, the bookies quite like Ipswich Town's Kira McKenna to take over at Fulham. Their gaffer Marco Silva's off to Portuguese giants Benfica. McKenna's already got a Premier League job with Ipswich next year and 2 years left on his deal.
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16: A bit of a mixed bag this afternoon of sunshine and some heavy showers. Highs touching 20. That's the latest. I'm Cameron Green.
13: Now, back to the 90s.
0: Let's do this. It's back to the 90s this afternoon with me, Tony Shepherd. A great collaboration soon with two musical legends, Rod Stewart and Tina Turner, both on one track. First,

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0: He's just become the UK's most played artist for the 8th time. It's Ed Sheeran and Bad Habits on Nation Radio. I'm Tony Shepherd. Let's get you up to date with your headlines for 3 o'clock and then more of the best variety of hits. I've got Cassie, who's requesting a One Direction track. I'll get that on for you. And Jamiroquai plays next on Nation. Nation
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11: The top stories this hour. Three members of the Royal Navy have died after a helicopter crashed in Devon. The MOD says it happened just before 4 o'clock this morning during a training exercise. Sir Keir Starmer says attacks towards police officers in Southampton are disgraceful. 11 officers and a police dog were injured during protests after Henry Novak died in police custody in December after his Sikh attacker falsely accused him of racism. Community leaders have called for calm. The Prime Minister spoke in the Commons.
12: No matter the pain we feel, there is no justification for more violence and disorder.
11: A YouTuber who faked a live stream for an alibi has been jailed for at least 31 years for murdering his partner. Natalie McNally was killed in County Armagh in 2022. And Laura Whitmore's given birth to her second child, saying she went into labour unexpectedly early. The former Love Island host has been married to Scottish comedian Ian Stirling since 2020, and they had a daughter the following March.
13: Now for the news here in Suffolk, children in Ipswich are being taught how to stay safe online as part of a programme that's helped more than 45,000 young people over the last three decades. This year's Crucial Cruise sessions are covering online safety, exploitation and healthy relationships. Councillor George Lancaster says tech is changing rapidly, so they have to keep up.
14: The technology, the online world that young people interact with, you know, rapidly changes every year, and it can be difficult for parents and schools and local authorities to keep up with that. So while there's more that we can do to supervise, you know, it's really important that young people have the skills themselves to keep safe.
13: A soldier from the Royal Anglian Regiment, which is anchored to Suffolk, has been named after he was killed in Iraq. 29-year-old Lance Corporal James Freeman lost his life during routine training. And the bookies have Ipswich Town boss Kieran McKenna as the favourite to take over at Fulham. Various reports are circulating him to replace Marco Silva, despite having more than 2 years left on his current deal.
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13: A bit of a mixed bag this afternoon of sunshine and some heavy showers. Highs touching 20. That's the latest. I'm Cameron Green.
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17: 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Oh, what we're living in. Let me tell you.

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0: Great couple of tracks on the old school run there. Girls Aloud and The Show, which I've not heard for ages. Great to play you that. And Bon Jovi's air guitar classic, You Give Love a Bad Name, right from the very start, right from the get-go. It's full energy. It's turned up to 11 on that track, isn't it? More old school run favourites tomorrow afternoon at around about this time. And if you like heading back in time, don't miss the golden hour. Tomorrow morning at 9 a.m, back to another mystery year.
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19: I'm Samantha Dean. In Colchester, the A133 Avenue of Remembrance is partially blocked, queuing traffic due to an accident around Water Lane. Ipswich Chevalier Street onto Yarmouth Road slow around Bramford Road and Norwich Road. At Parkeston, Norway Crescent, there's temporary lights due to gas mains work between Sweden Close and Clarks Road. At Noddershawley Green in Suffolk, the green restrictions and long-term roadworks near to Clay Hills Road.
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3: The top stories this hour. Three members of the Royal Navy have died in a helicopter crash in Devon. The Ministry of Defence says it happened during a training exercise in the early hours of this morning. An investigation is now underway. Prime Minister Sir Keir Starmer updated MPs.
4: This will be a deeply worrying time for the families, and more information will be set out as soon as possible.
3: Community leaders have called for calm following an arrest in Southampton in which 11 police officers and a police dog were hurt. A protest was held close to the site where Henry Novak was handcuffed as he lay dying last December when his killer falsely accused him of racism. Halifax, Lloyds and Bank of Scotland customers are reporting issues with online banking. They say they're aware with problems also affecting apps. And the name and logo of the UK's Universal theme park has been officially unveiled. It's going to be called Universal United Kingdom Resort, with the government upping its investment from £500 million to £1.3 billion.
5: Now for the news here in Suffolk. First of all, we're getting to grips with the challenges young people in Ipswich are facing that you probably never had to. Around 1,300 Year 6 pupils are taking part in a programme to protect them from online dangers, county lines and unhealthy relationships. Councillor George Lancaster says the issues are constantly evolving.
6: The world in which young people inhabit today has changed over that time, has changed even since 5 years ago. So I think that's why it's really important that Ipswich Borough Council's community safety team works closely with the experts.
5: It's been revealed that a soldier who died during training in Iraq was a member of the Royal Anglian Regiment who represents Suffolk. Lance Corporal James Freeman, who was 29, is being described as dedicated and experienced. And finally, the bookies quite like Ipswich Town's Kieran McKenna to take over at Fulham. Their gaffer Marco Silva's off to Portuguese giants Benfica. McKenna's already got a Premier League job with Ipswich next year and 2 years left on his deal.
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0: 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Drive smart.
5: A bit of a mixed bag this afternoon of sunshine and some heavy showers. Highs touching 20. That's the latest. I'm Cameron Green.
7: And we're over the hump and into Wednesday afternoon. Hello, Suffolk. Welcome along. It's Rob here with Drive Time as the best variety of hits continues with All Saints after Phil Collins and Phil Bailey.

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2: A few questions that I need to know. How you could ever hurt me so. I need to know what I've done wrong.

Nation Radio with the best variety of hits right across Suffolk. Wednesday afternoon. Hope you're having a good one. It's Rob here with the Ponderer in about 20 minutes' time. The happy hour's coming up between 7 and 8. And, of course, regular travel updates throughout the show to keep you moving, get you home safely and on time. And we've got Simple Minds lined up after Taylor Swift and Opalite here on Nation. I had a-

0: Suffolk's best variety of hits. This is Nation Radio. Thanks so much for having us on wherever you're listening across Suffolk this afternoon. Fun and games yesterday with the weather. My friend Pete sent me a video of hailstones, huge hailstones, setting off car alarms around where Pete lived. Then, of course, the floods in and around the town centre, down on the waterfront, along Worsted Road. Hopefully things are a bit calmer this afternoon. And there is talk of another heat wave coming our way in about a couple of weeks' time. More about that later. Meanwhile, travel update for Suffolk on the way next. Then we're playing Blondie and Pink. Nation
1: 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And Bedtime Story Dad, who does all the voices. 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
8: I'm Samantha Dean in Colchester. The A133 Avenue of Remembrance is partially blocked. Traffic's queuing due to an accident around Water Lane. Colchester Cowdray Avenue slow from Westway roundabout to Ipswich Road roundabout. In Ipswich, Chevalier Street onto Yarmouth Road are looking busy. Around Bramford Road and Norwich Road. At Shotley, the B1456, there's temporary lights due to water to mains work. That's in both directions near to Irwinton Walk.
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0: First of all, though, your Thursday afternoon Ponderer. 19% of men say this is the sexiest job a lady can have. What is it? 19% of men say this is the sexiest job a lady can have. What do you reckon? Answer is always coming up for you just after five. Right now, it's Miles Smith. And stay here on Suffolk's Nation Radio.

0: and the Nation 80s Takeover back tomorrow lunchtime, 12 till 1. Back-to-back 80s bangers, just like that from Bruce Hornsby. Along with your requests and a few forgotten gems that you haven't heard in a while. 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
19: I'm Samantha Dean in Colchester. The A133 Avenue of Remembrance is partially blocked. Traffic's queuing due to an accident around Water Lane. In Suffolk, the A12 northbound slow. That's before Junction 33 at the Cop Dock interchange, adding around 10 minutes to your journey. Ipswich, Chevalier Street onto Yarmouth Road are looking slow. Around Bramford Road and Norwich Road, again adding 10 minutes to your journey. Woolpit, Heath Road, there's temporary lights between Woolpit and Old Stone Market.
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0: Fever Dream here on Nation Radio across Suffolk on this Wednesday afternoon with the best variety of hits. Shout out to Tom listening up at the hospital. Happy birthday, Tom. From Sue, Jake, Tammy and Luke. And happy wedding anniversary, Diane and Kevin. Needham Market. Lots of love from Anne, Tanya, Colleen, Zoe and Phil. News at 5 is next. Then we're back with the answer to the Ponderer. Plus one of Cher's finest, 80s gold from Hall & Oates. And we'll play the new Take That song as well.
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9: The top stories this hour. An investigation is underway after three members of the Royal Navy died in a helicopter crash in Devon. The Ministry of Defence says it happened during a training exercise this morning. Downing Street says it's right the National Police Chiefs Council reviews the language of its anti-racism plan to ensure there's no ambiguity. There were protests in Southampton last night over the murder of 18-year-old Henry Novak. He was stabbed and died in handcuffs after a false allegation of racism by his Sikh attacker. Community leader Cam Singh is worried about the wider impact on Sikhs.
10: Sikhs have been here for over 130 years. We work hard. We get on well with all communities, but some of the rhetoric that's coming out is uncalled for.
9: A lead midwife says the state of maternity care in England is heartbreaking, with calls for the appointment of a dedicated commissioner. Analysis of NHS figures reveal 1 in 35 women had a birth injury last year. And Halifax, Lloyds and Bank of Scotland say they're all back up and running. Thousands of people reported issues with their apps and online earlier.
11: Now for the news here in Suffolk. We start in Ipswich, where children are being taught how to stay safe online as part of a programme that's helped more than 45,000 young people over the last three decades. This year's Crucial Crew sessions are covering online safety, exploitation and healthy relationships. Here's Councillor George Lancaster.
12: The online world that young people interact with rapidly changes every year, and it can be difficult for parents and schools and local authorities to keep up with that. You know, it's really important that young people have the skills themselves to keep safe.
11: A soldier from the Royal Anglian Regiment, which is anchored to Suffolk, has been named after being killed in Iraq. 29-year-old Lance Corporal James Freeman lost his life during a routine training exercise. He's being remembered as a devoted family man. And plans to ditch Suffolk's climate emergency declaration have been slammed as a massive step backwards by opposition councillors. The council's new leader wants stricter checks on environmental projects, but figures show their green schemes have saved millions since 2019.
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11: Lows of 14 degrees tonight with heavy rain and strong wind to come that'll carry on tomorrow. That's the latest. I'm Cameron Green.
14: Yeah.
15: Drive time across Suffolk on this Wednesday afternoon. It's Rob Chandler here. Great to have your company. We've got Hall & Oates, Take That, and Journey all on the way after this from Cher.

0: Plateau here at 8 o'clock this evening here on Nation Radio, starting off his show with three great songs from the 80s at 8, moving on to the 90s at 9, and the noughties at 10.
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0: Yeah, Thursday afternoon Ponderer. 19% of men say this is the sexiest job a lady can have. And the answer was being a lawyer. Well done to Gary. Well done to Paul listening in Ipswich. We've got Andy in Felixstowe. Beverly's at home in Melton. And we've got Angela, Judith and Tracy all working hard in Felixstowe with the correct answer. Well done, you lot. The Ponderer back tomorrow. 4:30 here on Nation Radio. Silver.

0: Station Radio across Suffolk with the best variety of hits. So the weather, pretty crazy at the moment. One minute it's sunny and warm, next thing it's raining. I mean, it absolutely came down across Ipswich yesterday. Huge hailstones setting off car alarms, and yet weather experts reckon we've got another heat wave coming our way round about the 15th of June. So just less than a fortnight, temperatures up around 26 degrees again. Meanwhile, this weekend, we're playing some of the biggest selling songs that didn't quite reach number one. Ed Sheeran, Bryan Adams, Oasis, and many more. Some of the biggest songs ever released, but they didn't hit the top spot in the chart. It's all on this weekend. Next, though, we got Britney Spears and Sixpence None the Richer after the latest travel news for Suffolk.
1: At the third stroke, the time from BT will be 6 o'clock, precisely.
2: Today in the UK, 100,000 people will call 999. 3,000 will say fire service. 465 will say, I think she's gone into labour. And one will say, the cat is stuck up a tree again. And every second, a BT employee will answer and connect those calls to the emergency services.
1: At the third stroke, the time from BT will be brilliant.
2: BT, behind brilliant things.
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13: In Colchester, the A133 Avenue of Remembrance eastbound partially blocked. Slow traffic due to an accident around Water Lane. The A12 southbound partially blocked. Slow traffic due to an accident at Junction 31 where it meets the B1070 at East Burgold. In Ipswich, Chevalier Street onto Yarmouth Road slow around Bramford Road and Norwich Road. Cowdray Avenue in Colchester, the usual queues. That's up towards the Ipswich Road roundabouts.
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0: The best variety of hits across Suffolk, right here on Nation Radio. It's Rob here with Drive Time, playing that brilliant Sam Fender and Olivia Dean song very soon, along with one of the best from Duran Duran. Make me a
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0: There's £750,000 to be won every Friday in June. 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

0: much for choosing Nation Radio, Suffolk's best variety of hits. Rob here with Wednesday Drive Time. There's Duran Duran, who've announced a new arena tour kicking off in the UK later this year. It'll be the band's first full UK arena tour for 3 years and arrives hot on the heels of them recently releasing a new song featuring Nile Rodgers. Latest travel news for Suffolk's on the way next. Then we're playing Kelly Clarkson. Nation
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13: I'm Samantha Dean in Colchester. Cowdray Avenue slow. That's from Westway roundabout to Ipswich Road roundabout. The A12 southbound's partially blocked. Slow traffic due to an accident at Junction 31, the B1070 Hadley Road at East Bergholt. In Ipswich, Chevalier Street onto Yarmouth Road looking busy around Bramford Road and Norwich Road. And in Ipswich, Crown Street slow. That's around Crown Pools and the Cricketers. That's the latest.
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0: It's called Man in the Arena. It's by The Script here on Nation Radio, Suffolk's best variety of hits, Wednesday drive time. It's Rob Chandler here. Hi to you if you're off to the Apex in Bury this evening, by the way, for the Ukulele Orchestra of Great Britain. And then coming up on Friday, Disco for Grown-Ups. That's on at the Corn Exchange in town. Meanwhile, we've got Men at Work with an 80s number one, brilliant D-Ream song, and Olivia Rodrigo, all on the way after the news next at 6. Nation
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16: The top stories this hour. The Princess of Wales says she's saddened to hear of the deaths of three Royal Navy personnel in a helicopter crash in Devon. It happened during a training exercise this morning. Kate is Commodore-in-Chief of the Fleet Air Arm. A man who faked a YouTube live stream to give him a false alibi has been jailed for the murder of his girlfriend in County Armagh. Stephen McCullough will spend at least 31 years behind bars. Here's the 999 call he made in 2022 after claiming to have found Natalie McNally. Body.
17: Is the patient breathing?
18: No! She's cold!
17: Okay, you say she's cold?
18: She's cold!
17: Okay, okay, listen to me. I'm gonna help you, okay?
16: And the US president's threatening to impose further import tariffs of up to 12.5% on goods from 60 countries, including the UK. Donald Trump wants to target nations America's accused of not doing enough to stop imports of products made using forced labour.
19: Now for the news here in Suffolk. A 33-year-old man's been jailed for more than 3 years after attacking his ex-partner in Lowestoft and leaving her with bite marks. A court heard Kane Martin admitted turning violent towards her in a tent they were staying in. Suffolk County Council could scrap its climate emergency plans to save money, which critics say is reverse virtue signalling. The council says it'll only keep green projects if they prove they work and save cash. Data shows its decarbonisation efforts have already cut bills by nearly £5 million and saved 8,000 tonnes of emissions. And we're getting to grips with the challenges young people in Ipswich are facing. Around 1,300 Year 6 pupils are taking part in a programme to protect them from online dangers, county lines and unhealthy relationships. Here's Councillor George Lancaster.
20: The world in which young people inhabit today has changed even since 5 years ago. I think that's why it's really important that Ipswich Borough Council works closely with the experts.
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19: Lows of 14 degrees tonight with heavy rain and strong wind to come that'll carry on tomorrow. That's the latest. I'm Cameron Green.
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0: Just after six on this Wednesday evening. Hello, Suffolk. Thanks for joining us. Rob here with Drive Time. We're playing D-Ream and Olivia Rodrigo right after this from Men at Work.

Nation Radio across Suffolk on this Wednesday evening with the best variety of hits. And don't forget, 7 o'clock, of course, it is the happy hour. 60 minutes of feel-good, uplifting songs to sing along to just to round your day off nicely. Or if you've had a bad one, hopefully, put a smile back on your face. That's later. Right now, it's Olivia Rodrigo and Drop Dead here on Nation.

Nation Radio across Suffolk on this Wednesday evening with the best variety of hits. Fingers crossed the weather behaves tomorrow because it's scheduled to be race night for the Witches, of course, home to Sheffield in the Premiership at Vauxhall. First race, 7:45. And don't forget, at the weekend, Sunday afternoon, the UK's greatest countdown, Foxy back at 4 with the Nation Network Chart Show, counting down the top 10s from this week in June, 1985, 1991 and 2003. 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
12: I'm Samantha Dean in Colchester. Cowdray Avenue's queuing. That's from Westway Roundabout to Ipswich Road Roundabout. In Ipswich, Chevalier Street onto Yarmouth Road looking busy around Bramford Road and Norwich Road. At Shotley, the B1456, there's temporary lights due to water mains work. That's in both directions near Irwyton Walk. Parkeston, Norway Crescent, temporary lights due to gas mains work between Sweden Close and Clark's Road.
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0: Catholic Nation Radio, playing the best variety of hits. Quick shout out to all of you taking part in the Dragon Boat races. It's coming Saturday at Ipswich Waterfront. Mind you, looking at some of the flooding on the road near the waterfront, you could have actually held it there in the middle of the road, I suppose. Tony and Emma waking up Suffolk from 6 tomorrow morning with breakfast here on Nation, including the topical tune, the Mind Masher, and the Golden Hour between 9 and 10. An hour of songs and clues this morning from 1987. Tomorrow, we're in the 90s. Don't miss that. Great way to start your day across Suffolk. Meanwhile, latest travel news on the way, and then we'll play the brilliant Santana and Rob Thomas. Nation
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11: I'm Samantha Dean in Colchester. Cowdray Avenue slow, that's at Ipswich Road roundabout. Chevalier Street onto Yarmouth Road, busy around Bramford Road and Norwich Road. At Playford, at Beelings Road, there's temporary lights due to telecoms work between Playford Corner and Church Road. At Shotley, the B1456, there's temporary lights due to water mains work near Irwinton Walk. And at Woolpit Heath Road, there's temporary light. That's between Woolpit and Old Stowe Market Road.
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0: Teddy Swims, Mr. Know-It-All, here on Nation Radio. It is Rob here with Drive Time and the best variety of hits right across Suffolk. And Rob, can you give a mention, please, to a great dad? His name is Bill. Lots of love from his wife, Sally, and the children, Grace and Zach. It's his birthday today, and he always likes to know which celebs he's sharing his birthday with. Well, you got Susie Quattro, 76, Denise Williams, 76, Rafa Nadal is 40, and actress Michelle Keegan, 39. Have a good one, Bill. Right, we're kicking off the happy hour after the news next at 7 with Gabrielle, Chaka Khan, and Ronan Keating.
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14: The top stories this hour. An investigation is underway after a helicopter crashed, killing 3 Royal Navy personnel. It happened during a training exercise in Devon this morning. The Princess of Wales, who is Commodore-in-Chief of the Fleet Air Arms, says she's saddened by the news. Prime Minister says there's no justification for more violence and disorder after protests in Southampton over Henry Novak's death. The 18-year-old died handcuffed, falsely accused of racism in December. Sir Keir Starmer has condemned Reform UK leader Nigel Farage's call for rage as unforgivable. 11 officers were injured in protests last night. The Prince of Wales has called for pubs to be protected as he pulled a pint at the aptly named Prince of Peckham. William declared he could stay here forever after meeting regulars and newcomers at the popular bar in South London. And £1.3 billion of taxpayer money has been confirmed for a new theme park in Bedfordshire to be called Universal United Kingdom Resort. Chancellor Rachel Reeves says the cash will go into improving transport nearby.
15: Now for the news here in Suffolk. A man starting a 40-month jail term for biting his ex-partner during a violent assault in Lowestoft. Kane Martin, who's 33, admitted the charges against him after a court heard he'd banged his partner's head against the floor and tried to take her phone to stop her from getting help. Children in Ipswich are being taught how to stay safe online. Criminal Crew sessions will cover exploitation and healthy relationships as well. Councillor George Lancaster says technology is changing rapidly, so they have to keep up.
16: It can be difficult for parents and schools and local authorities to keep up with that. So while there's more that we can do to supervise, you know, it's really important that young people have the skills themselves to keep safe.
15: And plans to ditch Suffolk's climate emergency declaration have been slammed by opposition councillors. The new leader wants stricter checks on environmental projects, even though figures show green schemes have saved millions in the last 7 years.
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15: Lows of 14 degrees tonight with heavy rain and strong wind to come that'll carry on tomorrow. That's the latest. I'm Cameron Green.
13: Now, the happy hour.
0: Evening, Suffolk. Happy Wednesday. Hope you're having a good one. It's Rob here with Drive Time. And thanks for choosing Nation. Chaka Khan, Ronan Keating, Carly Rae Jepsen.

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2: 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Chaka Khan. 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Chaka Khan.

happy hour across Suffolk here on Nation Radio. Who's excited about the first episodes of Season 5 of Clarkson's Farm? They're dropped on Amazon Prime today. Not long to go now, 8 days till the start of the World Cup. By the way, some of the worst faux pas you can make while watching football on the telly have been revealed. I'll run those past you later. And it's 18 days to go till Father's Day, just in case my daughters are listening. A gentle reminder there. Next up on the happy hour, it's Dead or Alive after Carly Rae Jepsen here on Nation Radio.

0: Wednesday evening across Suffolk here on Nation Radio. It's Rob here with the happy hour. 8 days to go till the start of the World Cup. 2 weeks today, it'll be England's first game. And the worst faux pas you can commit when footies on the telly have been revealed. And the top three, blocking the telly so nobody else can see what's happening, changing channels, or blurting out the score before somebody's actually had a chance to watch the game. Three to be aware of with the World Cup starting soon. Right, we've got Panic at the Disco and Dina Carroll on the way as the happy hour continues next.
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0: Station Radio with the best variety of hits across Suffolk on this Wednesday evening. It's the happy hour. How do you fancy three feel-good songs back-to-back? They're on the way from Madonna, Coldplay and Yazoo right after this. Make me a
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0: Suffolk with the best variety of hits. Nation Radio, it's Rob here with the happy hour for this Wednesday evening. And the race to be the next James Bond has taken another twist. Look at this. Callum Turner recently got married in London to Dua Lipa. He's suddenly the new favourite. Amazon MGM Studios are now deep into their secret auditions, and bookies have slashed Callum Turner's odds from 4-1 to 6-5. They reckon he's pulled in more than half of all bets in the last 24 hours, leaving Harris Dickinson drifting to 3-1, Jacob Elordi at 5-1, and Aaron Taylor-Johnson further back at 9-1. Cannot wait for the new Bond movie. You as well? Right, George Michael next as the happy hour continues. Nation
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0: wrapping up the happy hour here on Nation Radio for Suffolk on this Wednesday evening. Lizzo and About Damn Time. Thanks for listening. Back tomorrow, Thursday afternoon at 4. Hope you can join me and stay with us. Next up, it's Roberto, starting with three great songs from the 80s at 8. Tonight, a floor filler from Ashford & Simpson. Brilliant China Crisis song I haven't heard in a while. And from their Tango in the Night album, he's got Fleetwood Mac as well.
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11: Evening you. Let's do it for a Wednesday, shall we? Hello, I'm Roberto. It's 8 o'clock. Bruno Mars on the way soon after three massive ones from the 80s, including some love grunts in here from Fleetwood Mac.
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0: There is the cause. What can I do on Nation as we get into your Wednesday night?
1: Hope it's been a good day. Thanks for having us on.
0: I'm Roberto. It's 8:19. How are you enjoying the cooler, wetter weather this week? Last week we were all complaining because it's too hot. This week we're complaining because it's too wet.
1: There's no pleasing us, is there?
0: Somewhere in the middle would be nice. Why can't we just have like a normal summer with comfortable weather? They reckon that in about 10 days' time, the mega hot stuff is coming back. Some places could hit 30 degrees. Maybe start filling the freezer with the ice creams now and the burgers ready for your barbecue, because you know they'll sell out. Estelle is on the way next. Proper funky feel-good anthem from her and some wet, wet, wet.
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So how's your Wednesday night going? There's Wet, Wet, Wet, Sweet Little Mystery on Nation. Maybe like Hannah Brooks, you're doing your homework. She's not in school, she's doing her son's homework of building a volcano, living that Wednesday night parent dream. Good luck with it. I'll keep the best variety of hits coming for you. King's Love and Pride on the way. First though, Mimi Webb, House on Fire on Nation.

0: Ride on Nation, where you get the best variety of hits. Someone brand new to play you before 9 o'clock. You may have heard of her, you might not. She's storming it in the music charts right now, and everyone comparing her to Taylor Swift. First, though. Make me a
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0: There is just under 48 hours to go until we could be changing your life. And one message from you right now could make that happen. This Friday night, we're going to give £750,000 away. 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

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Yeah.

0: is the lady who is new to the music scene and just taking it by storm. Do you know the name Ella Langley? You're going to hear a lot of it. There she is with Choosing Texas. I love her accent, personally. I'm Roberto with you for a Wednesday night. It's nearly nine, so we'll do 90s at nine next. And I'm going to start that with a very famous girl group who have said they'll want to do something great again, just don't know when that's going to be. Any ideas who they are? Nation
1: 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Come rain, shine, whatever the weather, get everyone reaching for just one more.
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0: with the Pretenders on Nation. Taylor Swift just been announced as doing a new song for Toy Story 5, which comes out later on this month. And now someone else is being rumoured to be involved as well. I'll play a song from them before 10. First, make me a
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0: There is just under 48 hours to go until we could be changing your life. And one message from you right now could make that happen. This Friday night, we're going to give £750,000 away. Yes, £750,000. And we could be putting it in your bank account before the weekend starts. How would you spend it? 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

0: That is the guy fans are convinced is going to be linked to the new Toy Story film. Alex Warren's Ordinary on Nation. As I mentioned, Taylor Swift has just been announced as doing a new song for it. Now, Alex Warren has put a little video up online of him suspended by strings against a blue sky backdrop filled with white clouds, like the one in Toy Story. Will he be in it as well? We'll find out in 48 hours, apparently. I've got Amy Winehouse on the way for you next. She's going to help kick off Noughties at 10. Three big ones from the Noughties. Nation
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0: As we wrap up your Wednesday, I've got some Ray coming up for you soon after three massive ones from the Noughties with a big festival anthem in here from the Killers. And first up...

0: Leah Jenkins, first one in touch for a night shift check-in. Thank you for your message, Leah. That is for you. Casey and the Sunshine Band, give it up on Nation. Leah is a taxi dispatcher. Working on a Todd tonight, she says. Nation's keeping me going. Always have you on. It's so nice to hear that. Thank you. Get in touch for a little night shift check-in. Say who you are, who you're working with maybe, and what you're doing. I'll do the rest. Get in touch through our Facebook page. Just search for Nation. James are on the way soon. A song from them that had people literally just sitting on the floor in nightclubs when it was played. And some Kim Gumbers.
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Are you?

0: Good evening, Sophie Carter, surrounded by boxes and barcodes, loving the tunes on her night shift. It's good to have you here. There is Eternal for you. I want to be the only one. It's just gone 25 to 11. It is Roberto playing a guy next who has been in the music business for decades. He's released over 30 albums and he's getting ready to release a new one, which is apparently unlike anything else he's ever done before. I've also got Lola Young on the way before 11. Right now, though. Make me a
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0: There is just under 48 hours to go until we could be changing your life. And one message from you right now could make that happen. This Friday night, we're going to give £750,000 away. Yes, £750,000. And we could be putting it in your bank account before the weekend starts. How would you spend it? 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And then we'll make a call. 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

0: Lola Young's Messy helps us take care of another show. Thank you for having us on tonight. I'm Roberto. This is Nation, of course. If you're on your night shift, as ever, thanks for having us on. Stick with us. We will get you through with the best variety of hits. And if you're off to bed, sweet dreams. See you back here tomorrow night from 8. Have a brilliant Thursday. Nation
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